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It's happening now, and it's always been like this, like this, like this, like this.

0: 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Markets close. Just kidding, it's 24/7 cash flow credit, nobody down.
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Time no wait for nobody. Like that. Ah. But police good to come. Army good to come. With confusion. In style. 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